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1: 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Cause since you walked away, I'm riding through a ghost town on a Chevrolet.
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So if our time is running out, day after day, we'll make the mundane a masterpiece. Oh my, my, oh my, my love. I take one look at you, you're taking me out.

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